0: 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I gotta have faith. Because I gotta have faith. I gotta have faith.
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Harlem. I was just actually like thinking about my $50, all I had to survive in Harlem. I was like, what's the point, you know?

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1: For all the times that you rain on my parade and all the clubs you get in using my name. 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

Would you cry if you saw me crying? 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